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7: Moose weather.
8: Cloudy tonight with the showers continuing, another 5 to 10 millimeters, and a risk of thunderstorms as well. Showers wrap up before midnight, but could be foggy overnight, causing some visibility issues on our roadways as we drop down to 14. Heavy fog Tuesday morning and cloudy as well, but a mix of sun and clouds forecasted for the afternoon at a high of 23. Cloudy for Wednesday and a high of 23 again.
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14: Cloudy tonight with the showers continuing, another 5 to 10 millimeters, and a risk of thunderstorms as well. Showers wrap up before midnight, but could be foggy overnight, causing some visibility issues on our roadways as we drop down to 14. Heavy fog Tuesday morning and cloudy as well, but a mix of sun and clouds forecasted for the afternoon, a high of 23. Cloudy for Wednesday and a high of 23 again.

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7: Moose weather.
8: Cloudy tonight with the showers continuing, another 5 to 10 millimeters, and a risk of thunderstorms as well. Showers wrap up before midnight, but could be foggy overnight, causing some visibility issues on our roadways as we drop down to 14. Heavy fog Tuesday morning and cloudy as well, but a mix of sun and clouds forecasted for the afternoon, a high of 23. Cloudy for Wednesday and a high of 23 again.
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0: Fire and brimstone coming down from the skies. Rivers and seas boiling.
1: 40 years of darkness, earthquakes, volcanoes.
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0: Moose weather.
7: Cloudy tonight with the showers continuing, another 5 to 10 millimeters, and a risk of thunderstorms as well. Showers wrap up before midnight, but could be foggy overnight, causing some visibility issues on our roadways as we drop down to 14. Heavy fog Tuesday morning and cloudy as well, but a mix of sun and clouds forecasted for the afternoon at a high of 23. Cloudy for Wednesday and a high of 23 again.
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9: Moose weather.
10: Cloudy tonight with the showers continuing, another 5 to 10 millimeters, and a risk of thunderstorms as well. Showers wrap up before midnight, but could be foggy overnight, causing some visibility issues on our roadways as we drop down to 14. Heavy fog Tuesday morning and cloudy as well, but mix of sun and clouds forecasted for the afternoon, a high of 23. Cloudy for Wednesday, and a high of 23 again.

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9: Cloudy tonight with the showers continuing, another 5 to 10 millimeters, and a risk of thunderstorms as well. Showers wrap up before midnight, but could be foggy overnight, causing some visibility issues on our roadways as we drop down to 14. Heavy fog Tuesday morning and cloudy as well, but a mix of sun and clouds forecasted for the afternoon at a high of 23. Cloudy for Wednesday and a high of 23 again.
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10: Cloudy tonight with the showers continuing, another 5 to 10 millimeters, and a risk of thunderstorms as well. Showers wrap up before midnight, but could be foggy overnight, causing some visibility issues on our roadways as we drop down to 14. Heavy fog Tuesday morning and cloudy as well, but mix of sun and clouds forecasted for the afternoon, a high of 23. Cloudy for Wednesday, and a high of 23.

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6: Moose weather.
7: Cloudy tonight with the showers continuing. Another 5 to 10 millimeters, and a risk of thunderstorms as well. Showers wrap up before midnight, but could be foggy overnight, causing some visibility issues on our roadways as we drop down to 14. Heavy fog Tuesday morning, and cloudy as well, but a mix of sun and clouds forecasted for the afternoon at a high of 23. Cloudy for Wednesday, and a high of 23 again.
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6: Moose weather.
7: Cloudy skies with fog patches throughout the region. Feeling closer to 14 out there. Looks like some sunshine as we get closer to Tuesday afternoon. Still a 30% chance of showers and a high of 23. Looks like clear skies heading into Tuesday night, down to 11. Cloudy on Wednesday and back up to 23.
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6: Moose weather.
7: Cloudy skies with fog patches throughout the region, feeling closer to 14 out there. Looks like some sunshine as we get closer to Tuesday afternoon. Still a 30% chance of showers and a high of 23. Looks like clear skies heading into Tuesday night, down to 11. Cloudy on Wednesday and back up to 23.
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3: Moose weather. Cloudy skies with fog patches throughout the region, feeling closer to 14 out there. Looks like some sunshine as we get closer to Tuesday afternoon. Still a 30% chance of showers and a high of 23. Looks like clear skies heading into Tuesday night, down to 11. Cloudy on Wednesday and back up to 23.

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I wish she loved me be, but her destiny's got us so intertwined. 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
8: Cloudy skies with fog patches throughout the region. Feeling closer to 14 out there. Looks like some sunshine as we get closer to Tuesday afternoon. Still a 30% chance of showers and a high of 23. Looks like clear skies heading into Tuesday night, down to 11. Cloudy on Wednesday and back up to 23.
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4: Moose weather.
5: Cloudy skies with fog patches throughout the region, feeling closer to 14 out there. Looks like some sunshine as we get closer to Tuesday afternoon. Still a 30% chance of showers and a high of 23. Looks like clear skies heading into Tuesday night, down to 11. Cloudy on Wednesday and back up to 23.
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3: Moose weather.
4: Cloudy skies with fog patches throughout the region. Feeling closer to 14 out there. Looks like some sunshine as we get closer to Tuesday afternoon. Still a 30% chance of showers and a high of 23. Looks like clear skies heading into Tuesday night, down to 11. Cloudy on Wednesday and back up to 23.
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12: Cloudy skies with fog patches throughout the region, feeling closer to 14 out there. Looks like some sunshine as we get closer to Tuesday afternoon. Still a 30% chance of showers and a high of 23. Looks like clear skies heading into Tuesday night, down to 11. Cloudy on Wednesday and back up to 23.
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5: Cloudy skies with fog patches throughout the region. Feeling closer to 14 out there. Looks like some sunshine as we get closer to Tuesday afternoon. Still a 30% chance of showers and a high of 23. Looks like clear skies heading into Tuesday night, down to 11. Cloudy on Wednesday, and back up to 23.
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4: Moose weather. Cloudy skies with fog patches throughout the region, feeling closer to 14 out there. Looks like some sunshine as we get closer to Tuesday afternoon. Still a 30% chance of showers and a high of 23. Looks like clear skies heading into Tuesday night, down to 11. Cloudy on Wednesday and back up to 23.

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4: Moose weather.
5: Cloudy skies with fog patches throughout the region, feeling closer to 14 out there. Looks like some sunshine as we get closer to Tuesday afternoon. Still a 30% chance of showers and a high of 23. Looks like clear skies heading into Tuesday night, down to 11. Cloudy on Wednesday and back up to 23.

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5: Moose weather.
6: Cloudy skies with fog patches throughout the region. Feeling closer to 14 out there. Looks like some sunshine as we get closer to Tuesday afternoon. Still a 30% chance of showers and a high of 23. Looks like clear skies heading into Tuesday night, down to 11. Cloudy on Wednesday and back up to 23.
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5: Moose weather.
6: Cloudy skies with fog patches throughout the region. Feeling closer to 14 out there. Looks like some sunshine as we get closer to Tuesday afternoon. Still a 30% chance of showers and a high of 23. Looks like clear skies heading into Tuesday night, down to 11. Cloudy on Wednesday and back up to 23.

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1: Good morning, I'm Richard Coffin. Huntsville Town Hall was closed yesterday after a small fire, with residents encouraged to monitor the town's website and social media channels for updates. Officials say the Huntsville Fire Department was called to Town Hall shortly after 11 in the morning after alarms were activated. Maintenance staff discovered thick black smoke coming from a public washroom on Main Street and called 911. Firefighters quickly extinguished the fire with a portable extinguisher. Crews ventilated the building before turning it back over to maintenance just after noon. Damage was limited to the washroom and no injuries were reported. Fire prevention officers are investigating the cause and updates will be provided when available. The District of Muskoka has approved a new fundraising strategy in support of the Fairburn Long-Term Care Home Redevelopment Project. During a council meeting last week, Commissioner of Finance and Corporate Services Suzanne Olimer presented a report outlining the strategy. It includes new fundraising initiatives and the establishment of a policy involving sponsorship, naming rights, and donor recognition. She says the initiatives were developed following a feasibility study that identified an estimated fundraising target of about $3 million. The policy is expected to generate between $825,000 and $1.4 million for the redevelopment project. The candidates vying for municipal councils across Muskoka are now set as the nomination deadline closed Friday. There are a number of races across the region's six municipalities. In Gravenhurst, four candidates are vying for mayor. Two are seeking the mayor's chair in Bracebridge. Four candidates are running for the mayor's seat in Huntsville, and three are nominated for the mayor of Lake of Bays. In Muskoka Lakes, Peter Kelly's running unopposed for mayor and is set to be acclaimed. For a full list of candidates registered across the region, visit MyMuskokaNow.com. Uber has officially launched rideshare service across our region. It means residents and visitors can request a ride through the Uber app for the first time. The service started yesterday, with officials saying they're the first operator to go live under Ontario's new provincial rideshare framework. The pilot covers communities between Gravenhurst and Cochrane, including Muskoka, North Bay, and Timmins, as well as the greater Sudbury area. The rideshare company says driver availability will grow steadily over the coming weeks as more local drivers complete onboarding, so riders may notice longer wait times in the early days. And Prime Minister Mark Carney says it isn't surprising the U.S. would take some form of reprisal to Canada's response to, quote, unjustified American tariffs. He was asked about U.S. President Donald Trump announcing an increase in tariffs coming January 1st on all cars and trucks, both large and small, along with automotive parts and steel. Carney asks, what message does it send to American workers who rely on Canadian demand, adding this is the most successful automotive partnership in history. He also says the president is doing instantly what they not only confirmed but suspected through the terms being offered and couldn't accept that would gradually have the same impact. Carney says a mutually beneficial deal is possible, but it has to be one that respects Canada's sovereignty and independence.
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5: The Blue Jays had the night off and are back in Toronto today to open a three-game series against the Kansas City Royals. In the American League wildcard race, the Jays now sit two games back of the final playoff spot, currently held by Cleveland after the Guardians beat the Angels 4-2 last night.
4: Moose weather.
5: A mix of sun and cloud today with a high that's going to feel like 26. Then overnight, it'll be partly cloudy. The low is going to drop down around 12 degrees. And for Wednesday, another mix of sun and cloud with a chance of a few scattered showers later in the evening. The high tomorrow is going to be getting up to 24, but feeling more like 28.
4: The Morning

It's JC. Sorry about that. Button was clicked wrong, but it's Hey Yeah by Outkast, the Muskoka's best music, 99.5 the most. And JC kicking off another True North Tuesday. And has anybody ever surprised you with something? Because my birthday was a couple weeks ago, right? It came and it went. Nothing special. I'm 32. It was not a big event. But then my buddy started talking after my birthday that he had got me the best present ever. I'm like, okay, you kind of missed the mark, dude. But whatever, let's see it. And he's like, no, I can't have it until boys weekend, which is essentially, it's the last hurrah between me, my friends, my brother. We all go to my cottage and we have a big blow up for a couple of days, just the boys. And for weeks, he kept telling me how great it was. My brother, my other buddy went in on it. My wife knew and they had permission to do it. And I was losing it. Like, what is it? My wife wouldn't tell me. Nobody was giving me any details other than that I was going to love it. And then Friday finally rolled around last weekend. And my buddy said, oh, I'm going to the cottage. I'm going to be there at like 1 o'clock. I'm going to start putting your present together. I've been ordering things like from all over the world. They just got here. So I'm dropping them off. I'm going there to build it. I'm like, what do you mean you're going to build it? Like, what is it? You know? So I said, fine. And I wasn't allowed to go until it was done. So I said, all right, I'm going to go to the farm that I work at. Call me when you're done. Well, it's like 7 o'clock and I'm like, all right, enough of this. Like, I want to get my weekend started. So I drive down there and they make me wait at the top of the hill. I'm not allowed to come down and see anything. And I'm there for over an hour while I hear power tools and all sorts of stuff going on. I'm getting so intrigued. I mean, I was a little bit angry, not going to lie, because I heard.

heard all my friends down there listening to Tools using power tools, listening to tunes using power tools. And I thought that could be the president itself. I love hanging out with the boys and using power tools. But eventually they came up, they blindfolded me, led me down the hill, and revealed the present. And it was a floating picnic table that they had built, complete with a motor and a grill. I didn't even know what to say. This thing combines basically everything that I enjoy, being on a lake, eating meat, and owning something that probably shouldn't legally have a motor. I genuinely don't know how anybody tops his birthday gift. I debated on quitting this job and just starting a career as a pirate, sailing the seven seas on my picnic table. Honestly, I still might. I got a big thank you to those guys. It is a ton of fun. And yeah, we basically spent the whole weekend just floating around the lake, grilling meat on this charcoal barbecue. It was awesome. And I want to know, what's the best surprise that you have ever got? Let's hear it with a call or a text, 705-645-3079. It's Maniac, Sean Desmond.

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17: It's going to be a mix of sun and cloud today with a high that's getting up around 23, but it'll feel more like 26 with the humidity. Right now, though, we are sitting at 14 degrees and it's mostly cloudy. And Starbucks has officially brought the pumpkin spice latte back today, August 25th, which I guess somebody over there has declared summer's over. Bit rude, if you ask me. Although that being said, the weather has kind of sucked these past few days. Definitely hasn't been feeling very summery, but I refuse to accept it. It's still August. I feel like you could have waited until September to release it. Is that too much to ask? I don't think so. I mean, we had a long winter the past year, so I feel like we're owed a longer summer. No? I mean, fall already gets September, October, and like half of November before Christmas comes barging through the door. I'm pretty sure pumpkin spice could just sit quietly in the corner until Labor Day. Although, if I'm being honest, I'm definitely a part of the problem as to why they released it, because the pumpkin spice latte may just be coming out at Starbucks, but they released that pumpkin spice creamer, I don't know, a couple weeks ago, and my wife and I grabbed it immediately and started enjoying it. Gosh darn it, they are good. They are good. But still, it makes me feel like summer's ending, and I don't like that. So, what's your official sign that summer is coming to an end? Let me know with a call or a text, 705-645-3079.

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1: Good morning, I'm Richard Coffin. Huntsville Town Hall was closed yesterday after a small fire, with residents encouraged to monitor the town's website and social media channels for updates. Officials say the Huntsville Fire Department was called to Town Hall shortly after 11 in the morning after alarms were activated. Maintenance staff discovered thick black smoke coming from a public washroom on Main Street and called 911. Firefighters quickly extinguished the fire with a portable extinguisher. Crews ventilated the building before turning it back over to maintenance just after noon. Damage was limited to the washroom and no injuries were reported. Fire prevention officers are investigating the cause and updates will be provided when available. The District of Muskoka has approved a new fundraising strategy in support of the Fairvern Long-Term Care Home Redevelopment Project. During a council meeting last week, Commissioner of Finance and Corporate Services Suzanne Olimer presented a report outlining the strategy. It includes new fundraising initiatives and the establishment of a policy involving sponsorship, naming rights, and donor recognition. She says the initiatives were developed following a feasibility study that identified an estimated fundraising target of about $3 million. The policy is expected to generate between $825,000 and $1.4 million for the redevelopment project. The candidates vying for municipal councils across Muskoka are now set as the nomination deadline closed Friday. There are a number of races across the region's six municipalities. In Gravenhurst, four candidates are vying for mayor. Two are seeking the mayor's chair in Bracebridge. Four candidates are running for the mayor's seat in Huntsville, and three are nominated for the mayor of Lake of Bays. In Muskoka Lakes, Peter Kelly's running unopposed for mayor and is set to be acclaimed. For a full list of candidates registered across the region, visit MyMuskokaNow.com. Uber has officially launched rideshare service across our region. It means residents and visitors can request a ride through the Uber app for the first time. The service started yesterday, with officials saying they're the first operator to go live under Ontario's new provincial rideshare framework. The pilot covers communities between Gravenhurst and Cochrane, including Muskoka, North Bay, and Timmins, as well as the greater Sudbury area. The rideshare company says driver availability will grow steadily over the coming weeks as more local drivers complete onboarding, so riders may notice longer wait times in the early days. And Prime Minister Mark Carney says it isn't surprising the U.S. would take some form of reprisal to Canada's response to, quote, unjustified American tariffs. He was asked about U.S. President Donald Trump announcing an increase in tariffs coming January 1st on all cars and trucks, both large and small, along with automotive parts and steel. Carney asks, what message does it send to American workers who rely on Canadian demand, adding this is the most successful automotive partnership in history. He also says the president is doing instantly what they not only confirmed but suspected through the terms being offered and couldn't accept, that would gradually have the same impact. Carney says a mutually beneficial deal is possible, but it has to be one that respects Canada's sovereignty and independence.
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5: The Blue Jays had the night off and are back in Toronto today to open a three-game series against the Kansas City Royals. In the American League wildcard race, the Jays now sit two games back of the final playoff spot, currently held by Cleveland after the Guardians beat the Angels 4-2 last night.
4: Moose weather.
5: Well, it's going to be a fair weather True North Tuesday. We've got a mix of sun and cloud today with a high that's getting up around 23. And then overnight, it's going to be kind of foggy, dropping down around 12 degrees at the low. And for Wednesday, got another mix of sun and cloud throughout most of the day. High's going to be getting up to 28 with the humidity. And then there is a chance of a couple of scattered showers starting in the evening, continuing overnight. And then for Thursday, if you do have a risk of a thunderstorm, small chance of a thunderstorm throughout the day, and a high getting up to 22, but feeling more like 25. Right now, we're sitting at 14, and it is mainly cloudy. It's starting to clear up a little bit.
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12: It's JC. You're hanging out with me on Moose Mornings. And today we are kind of talking about scams. It's scams. Unfortunately, a woman came out of Alberta and has officially raised the bar for how weird scams can get. A scammer apparently posed as a homeowner, okay, used a picture from the home's real estate listing, hired an arborist to cut down a 100-year-old maple in the front yard while the family was away on vacation. That's nuts. I mean, the scam itself was aimed at the arborist, you know, one of those apparently new ones where they send a fake check that overpaid, then they ask you to send the extra money somewhere else, which luckily the arborist did not do, but he still did cut down the tree without getting a dollar, and the homeowner had to come back from her vacation to find her tree is gone. That is such a weird and specific scam. Like, they clearly had info on the family being gone and just got rid of her beautiful century maple tree. Feels like a hate crime, honestly, against Canada, or at the very least, like cutting down our national tree. This treason. That's treason, at the very least. And as a professional sugarer, I can't help but think of all the quality sap that tree would have produced being that old. Imagine coming home and your straight line of maple syrup is gone. Oh, breaks my heart. Such a shame. I would have lost it. But I guess you really got to look out these days, because these scammers just keep getting more and more intricate. Man, I don't know what to do. Like, what do you think is the best way to deal with scammers? Let's hear your ideas with a call or a text to 705-645-3079. It's Repeat It by Martin Garrix on The Moose.

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11: Moose weather.
12: It's going to be a mix of sun and cloud today with a high getting up around 23. And right now we have a few clouds sitting at 15 degrees. We're talking about scammers after, quite frankly, a very intricate scam came about somebody getting their maple tree cut down while they were away on vacation because a scammer was trying to get money from an arborist. I've got Lukey on the line. I'm talking about what is the best way to deal with scammers. Lukey, what do you do?
13: Well, usually when they call me, you know, I'm like long drives or something, I'll, you know, kind of play into it a bit. Like I'll put on an old person accent so they think they got one in the bag. And then I'll be like, you know, oh, just give me 1 second. I got to find the password to my email here. I got it written down somewhere. I'm going to put you on hold. And I'll put them on hold, and I'll jam out to Moose FM for like, you know, 10, 20 minutes. And then I'll turn it off, and I'll take it off hold. Like, hello? And they're like, oh, hello, are you still there? And I'm like, yeah, I just can't find the last digit to my password. Give me like 10 more minutes, and I'll put them on hold. And then I'll take it off hold again after like 5-10 minutes. I'm like, hello? And they're always there because they think they got one in the bag. They used to get hung up on, but... Thank God I'm going. And every second they spend with me, they're not scamming someone who's actually vulnerable. So I try to take as long as I can. And then usually they don't call back as much after that because they'll flag me as like, this guy's messing with us, you know? So.
12: Yeah, so it's got a dual purpose. You're not only doing a little bit of good, you're also helping yourself.
13: Yeah, I'm a real vigilante of the scam phone calls.
12: Yeah, you're Batman of scam calls.
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1: Good morning, I'm Richard Coffin. Huntsville Town Hall was closed yesterday after a small fire, with residents encouraged to monitor the town's website and social media channels for updates. Officials say the Huntsville Fire Department was called to Town Hall shortly after 11 in the morning after alarms were activated. Maintenance staff discovered thick black smoke coming from a public washroom on Main Street and called 911. Firefighters quickly extinguished the fire with a portable extinguisher. Crews ventilated the building before turning it back over to maintenance just after noon. Damage was limited to the washroom and no injuries were reported. Fire prevention officers are investigating the cause and updates will be provided when available. The District of Muskoka has approved a new fundraising strategy in support of the Fairburn Long-Term Care Home Redevelopment Project. During a council meeting last week, Commissioner of Finance and Corporate Services Suzanne Olimer presented a report outlining the strategy. It includes new fundraising initiatives and the establishment of a policy involving sponsorship, naming rights, and donor recognition. She says the initiatives were developed following a feasibility study that identified an estimated fundraising target of about $3 million. The policy is expected to generate between $825,000 and $1.4 million for the redevelopment project. The candidates vying for municipal councils across Muskoka are now set as the nomination deadline closed Friday. There are a number of races across the region's six municipalities. In Gravenhurst, four candidates are vying for mayor. Two are seeking the mayor's chair in Bracebridge. Four candidates are running for the mayor's seat in Huntsville, and three are nominated for the mayor of Lake of Bays. In Muskoka Lakes, Peter Kelly's running unopposed for mayor and is set to be acclaimed. For a full list of candidates registered across the region, visit MyMuskokaNow.com. Uber has officially launched rideshare service across our region. It means residents and visitors can request a ride through the Uber app for the first time. The service started yesterday, with officials saying they're the first operator to go live under Ontario's new provincial rideshare framework. The pilot covers communities between Gravenhurst and Cochrane, including Muskoka, North Bay, and Timmins, as well as the greater Sudbury area. The rideshare company says driver availability will grow steadily over the coming weeks as more local drivers complete onboarding, so riders may notice longer wait times in the early days. And Prime Minister Mark Carney says it isn't surprising the U.S. would take some form of reprisal to Canada's response to, quote, unjustified American tariffs. He was asked about U.S. President Donald Trump announcing an increase in tariffs coming January 1st on all cars and trucks, both large and small, along with automotive parts and steel. Carney asks, what message does it send to American workers who rely on Canadian demand, adding this is the most successful automotive partnership in history. He also says the president is doing instantly what they not only confirmed but suspected through the terms being offered and couldn't accept that would gradually have the same impact. Carney says a mutually beneficial deal is possible, but it has to be one that respects Canada's sovereignty and independence.
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5: The Blue Jays had the night off and are back in Toronto today to open a three-game series against the Kansas City Royals. In the American League wildcard race, the Jays now sit two games back of the final playoff spot, currently held by Cleveland after the Guardians beat the Angels 4-2 last night.
4: Moose weather.
5: A mix of sun and cloud today with a high that's going to feel like 26. Then overnight, it'll be partly cloudy. The low is going to drop down around 12 degrees. And for Wednesday, another mix of sun and cloud with a chance of a few scattered showers later in the evening. The high tomorrow is going to be getting up to 24, but feeling more like 28.
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2: I just got a cast iron skillet. I'm in way over my head. If I had known the amount of responsibility that comes with owning, that's my full-time job now, is taking care of a cast iron skillet. I should have known when I went to check out and the lady was like, nah, you know you have to season this before you cook in it. Instead of saying, what in the world are you talking about? I just said, yeah, of course I know that. And then went home and Googled it, and what it is, if you don't have a cast iron skillet, when you buy a cast iron skillet, you have to take it home, and then you have to finish making the cast iron skillet. It's not done. When they sell it, they go about 70% of the way there, and they just give up. They go, they'll probably figure it out. So I Googled it, and Google said I got to rub oil into it, and then bake it for an hour. And then Google said, take it out, check if it's seasoned. Didn't say what it was going to look like if it was seasoned. And then it said, if not, repeat up to 10 times. So I cooked a cast iron skillet for 10 hours. That's more than I've cooked anything in my entire life. I cooked nothing for 10 hours. And I was like, all right, this has got to be seasoned now. I'm doing it. This is great. And then I was talking to my mom on the phone a couple weeks later. I was like, Ma, I got a cast iron skillet. And then she goes, whew. I hope you're not washing it with soap. What else would I be washing a pan? Why do these things have so many rules? What are they? What are they, gremlins? Like, oh, don't get your cast iron wet after midnight. It'll turn into a crock pot.
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8: Moose weather. It's going to be a pretty nice True North Tuesday. A mix of sun and cloud throughout the day, turning mainly sunny after late this afternoon. The high today is going to be getting up around 23, but feeling more like 26. Right now, though, we're sitting at 15 degrees with a few clouds in the sky. And today, we are diving into surprises. After my friend surprised me with a homemade floating picnic table for my birthday 2 weeks after it happened, which I'll be honest, got me pretty good. I was not expecting it at all. And that is the second time in my life I have been genuinely surprised, because I have had one surprise party in my life, which I feel like is plenty. Any more than that just seems a little bit excessive, you know? But what happened was, when I found out it was going to be a dad for the first time, one night my brother asked me if I want to go see the new Deadpool movie with him, my dad. Obviously, I want to do that. I'm hyped up for it. So my brother shows up to grab me and goes, "Dude, why are you wearing sweatpants? What are you talking about?" "Because I'm going to a dark movie theater with my brother and my dad. Who am I dressing up for?" Then him and my wife start giving me grief, telling me to shower, change. "You're not going out like that." And I'm getting genuinely ticked off. But I finally cave. I say, "Fine." I get ready. We go to pick up my dad. My brother says, "Dad has friends over, so we're popping in to say hi, and then we'll go." And I'm already ticked off, okay? I'm like, we're already kind of behind schedule here, because I had to get ready. And now Dad has friends over. We're going to miss some of this movie. I don't want to miss anything. So I walk into the garage, expecting to tell my dad to hurry up and kick his friends to the curb. And when I open the garage door, I immediately get pelted with diapers. And I was so shocked. My first thought was genuinely, wow, Dad has a lot of friends who look exactly like my friends. It It took my brain a few solid seconds to catch up. But they had thrown me this wicked diaper party. I was genuinely impressed. It was a ton of fun. An actual surprise. Couldn't believe my wife kept it a secret. Although, if I'm being honest, I was a little disappointed I didn't go get to see the movie. Have you ever had a surprise thrown for you or thrown one for somebody else? Let's hear how it went with a call or a text, 705-645-3079.
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1: Good morning, I'm Richard Coffin. Huntsville Town Hall was closed yesterday after a small fire, with residents encouraged to monitor the town's website and social media channels for updates. Officials say the Huntsville Fire Department was called to Town Hall shortly after 11 in the morning after alarms were activated. Maintenance staff discovered thick black smoke coming from a public washroom on Main Street and called 911. Firefighters quickly extinguished the fire with a portable extinguisher. Crews ventilated the building before turning it back over to maintenance just after noon. Damage was limited to the washroom and no injuries were reported. Fire prevention officers are investigating the cause and updates will be provided when available. The District of Muskoka has approved a new fundraising strategy in support of the Fairburn Long-Term Care Home Redevelopment Project. During a council meeting last week, Commissioner of Finance and Corporate Services Suzanne Olimer presented a report outlining the strategy. It includes new fundraising initiatives and the establishment of a policy involving sponsorship, naming rights, and donor recognition. She says the initiatives were developed following a feasibility study that identified an estimated fundraising target of about $3 million. The policy is expected to generate between $825,000 and $1.4 million for the redevelopment project. The candidates vying for municipal councils across Muskoka are now set as the nomination deadline closed Friday. There are a number of races across the region's six municipalities. In Gravenhurst, four candidates are vying for mayor. Two are seeking the mayor's chair in Bracebridge. Four candidates are running for the mayor's seat in Huntsville, and three are nominated for the mayor of Lake of Bays. In Muskoka Lakes, Peter Kelly's running unopposed for mayor and is set to be acclaimed. For a full list of candidates registered across the region, visit MyMuskokaNow.com. Uber has officially launched rideshare service across our region. It means residents and visitors can request a ride through the Uber app for the first time. The service started yesterday, with officials saying they're the first operator to go live under Ontario's new provincial rideshare framework. The pilot covers communities between Gravenhurst and Cochrane, including Muskoka, North Bay, and Timmins, as well as the greater Sudbury area. The rideshare company says driver availability will grow steadily over the coming weeks as more local drivers complete onboarding, so riders may notice longer wait times in the early days. And Prime Minister Mark Carney says it isn't surprising the U.S. would take some form of reprisal to Canada's response to, quote, unjustified American tariffs. He was asked about U.S. President Donald Trump announcing an increase in tariffs coming January 1st on all cars and trucks, both large and small, along with automotive parts and steel. Carney asks, what message does it send to American workers who rely on Canadian demand, adding this is the most successful automotive partnership in history. He also says the president is doing instantly what they not only confirmed but suspected through the terms being offered and couldn't accept and would gradually have the same impact. Carney says a mutually beneficial deal is possible, but it has to be one that respects Canada's sovereignty and independence.
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7: The Blue Jays had the night off and are back in Toronto today to open a three-game series against the Kansas City Royals. In the American League wildcard race, the Jays now sit two games back of the final playoff spot, currently held by Cleveland after the Guardians beat the Angels 4-2 last night.
6: Weather.
7: It's going to be a mix of sun and cloud today with a high that's going to get up around 24, but feel more like 26. And then overnight, low is going to drop down to around 12 degrees and it will be foggy. And then for Wednesday, we got another mix of sun and cloud, getting a little bit warmer, feeling like 28 at the high, with a chance some scattered showers happening in the evening. Right now, we are currently sitting at 15 degrees.
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8: It's JC. You're tuned in to Moose Mornings, and today we're diving into scams a little bit because a woman came home from her vacation to find that her century-old maple tree had been cut down after a scammer had tried to get money from an arborist by hiring him for the job, overpaying him, and trying him to get to send the extra money back, which is a pretty common scam these days. Luckily, he didn't fall for that, but he didn't get paid for the job, and now this woman's down a tree. So, it kind of sucks, and I've been thinking about it for a while. Like, what is the best way to ruin a scammer's day? We did hear from Luke, who said he loves to keep him on the line for as long as possible, ticks him off, stops him from calling somebody else, at least for however long you can keep them on. And that is good. That is nice. But I think we need to go a little bit further. Like, if you think like you're getting a scam call, you should be able to hit a few keys and the police just automatically get joined in on the call to trace and hear everything that they're doing. Or my personal favorite, came up with this myself. We should make an AI app that when you find out it's a scammer, you just click on the app. It starts talking to them, giving them false information, and then after they find out it's a scam and they eventually hang up because they're obviously not getting anywhere with this AI app, the AI just records their phone call and just starts calling them like 800 times a day. And every time they pick up the phone, it just plays horrible noises, just horrible ear-piercing noises, and just absolutely ruin their day. You know, do to them what they do to what they do to the rest of the world. And if enough people are using this app and they all start getting called 800 times a day by these different people's apps, I think that would nip this in the butt pretty good. Like, I don't know why we're not doing more to prevent this. They target specifically susceptible people, you know, the elderly and things like that. Why are we not doing more? I feel like there's a lot of simpler solutions to do this. So what do you think is the best way to deal with scammers? Give me a call. Send me a text, 705-645-3079. It's because I do. Preston Pablo on the Moose.

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13: Moose weather.
14: It's going to be a beautiful True North Tuesday with a mix of sun and cloud and a high feeling like 26. And right now, though, we're sitting at 15 degrees and it is partly cloudy out. Now, the pumpkin spice latte is back almost a month before actual fall. And I think we have developed a problem where we are just incapable of being in the season that we're currently in. It's August and we're already doing pumpkin? No. And then next thing you know, we're going to walk into a store in September. There's already going to be Christmas stuff. By December, they'll probably be putting out patio furniture. Please stop reminding me of how fast time moves, okay? I get it. I blinked, and I used to be a skinny man in his 20s living in the city, and now I'm a fat dad of two living in a village of 1,000 people. I don't need any more reminders. I think we need to start demanding that stores can no longer jump the gun on next season. Because while I love me a nice quality pumpkin spice latte, okay, I do. I said it. I stand by it. But I do not want to think about that in August. At the very least, wait until Labor Day.
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1: Good morning, I'm Richard Coffin. Huntsville Town Hall was closed yesterday after a small fire, with residents encouraged to monitor the town's website and social media channels for updates. Officials say the Huntsville Fire Department was called to Town Hall shortly after 11 in the morning after alarms were activated. Maintenance staff discovered thick black smoke coming from a public washroom on Main Street and called 911. Firefighters quickly extinguished the fire with a portable extinguisher. Crews ventilated the building before turning it back over to maintenance just after noon. Damage was limited to the washroom and no injuries were reported. Fire prevention officers are investigating the cause and updates will be provided when available. The District of Muskoka has approved a new fundraising strategy in support of the Fairvern Long-Term Care Home Redevelopment Project. During a council meeting last week, Commissioner of Finance and Corporate Services Suzanne Olimer presented a report outlining the strategy. It includes new fundraising initiatives and the establishment of a policy involving sponsorship, naming rights, and donor recognition. She says the initiatives were developed following a feasibility study that identified an estimated fundraising target of about $3 million. The policy is expected to generate between $825,000 and $1.4 million for the redevelopment project. The candidates vying for municipal councils across Muskoka are now set as the nomination deadline closed Friday. There are a number of races across the region's six municipalities. In Gravenhurst, four candidates are vying for mayor. Two are seeking the mayor's chair in Bracebridge. Four candidates are running for the mayor's seat in Huntsville, and three are nominated for the mayor of Lake of Bays. In Muskoka Lakes, Peter Kelly's running unopposed for mayor and is set to be acclaimed. For a full list of candidates registered across the region, visit MyMuskokaNow.com. Uber has officially launched rideshare service across our region. It means residents and visitors can request a ride through the Uber app for the first time. The service started yesterday, with officials saying they're the first operator to go live under Ontario's new provincial rideshare framework. The pilot covers communities between Gravenhurst and Cochrane, including Muskoka, North Bay, and Timmins, as well as the greater Sudbury area. The rideshare company says driver availability will grow steadily over the coming weeks as more local drivers complete onboarding, so riders may notice longer wait times in the early days. And Prime Minister Mark Carney says it isn't surprising the U.S. would take some form of reprisal to Canada's response to, quote, unjustified American tariffs. He was asked about U.S. President Donald Trump announcing an increase in tariffs coming January 1st on all cars and trucks, both large and small, along with automotive parts and steel. Carney asks, what message does it send to American workers who rely on Canadian demand, adding this is the most successful automotive partnership in history. He also says the president is doing instantly what they not only confirmed but suspected through the terms being offered and couldn't accept, and would gradually have the same impact. Carney says a mutually beneficial deal is possible, but it has to be one that respects Canada's sovereignty and independence.
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8: The Blue Jays had the night off and are back in Toronto today to open a three-game series against the Kansas City Royals. In the American League wildcard race, the Jays now sit two games back of the final playoff spot, currently held by Cleveland after the Guardians beat the Angels 4-2 last night.
7: Moose weather.
8: It's not going to get super hot today, but we will have a mix of sun and cloud with a high getting up around 23, but feeling more like 26. And then overnight, it is going to be partly cloudy. Low is going to drop down around 12 degrees. And for Wednesday, we do have the day starting off with a mix of sun and clouds. Then by the afternoon, high is going to hit around 28 with the humidity and a chance of some scattered showers kicking off in the evening. Then for Thursday, We could see a little bit of a risk of a thunderstorm in the morning. That'll clear up most likely by the afternoon to a mix of sun and cloud and a high feeling like 25. Right now, we are currently sitting at 15 degrees, and it is partly cloudy.
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1: I said it before and I'll say it again. Life moves pretty fast. You don't stop and look around once in a while, you could miss it.
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nothing. Okay, cool. Just wondering. And then she just starts smiling and texting somebody. And I'm like, what's going on? You know? Or she just starts dropping clues that honestly couldn't be more obvious. Like, hey, what size are your feet? And I'm like, that's a real weird question that you probably could have figured out yourself by looking in the closet. But I'm guessing that you're getting me shoes for Christmas. And they go, oh, man, how did you figure it out? And I'm like, it wasn't rocket science. All right. You're just terrible at keeping secrets. Some people can carry a secret for months. Other people will find out at noon. And by 12:15, they're just vibrating because they just desperately need you to know. So I want to know who in your life sucks at keeping surprises. Share it with a call or a text, 705-645-3079. Olivia Dean was so easy on the moose.

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9: Moose weather.
10: It's going to be a beautiful True North Tuesday today. A mix of sun and cloud with a high getting up around 23. We're feeling more like 26. Right now, we're currently sitting at 15 degrees and it is partly cloudy. The pumpkin spice latte is back today. And while I think it's a bit rude to be breaking out the fall drinks in August, I'm willing to compromise with the fall people on one condition: the temperature in which it is served. Because if you give me an iced pumpkin drink, those I can understand in August. I accept that, right? 25 degrees out, iced pumpkin, cream, whatever you make it with, fine, okay? You're still respecting the season. But if I see somebody walking down Manitoba Street in August holding a steaming hot pumpkin spice latte, absolutely not. That is some sort of autumn witchcraft I do not accept. You need crisp air, okay? You need a hoodie. Ideally, you need to be stepping on some real crunchy leaves. Oh, that is a good feeling. But on the way to get the pumpkin spice, then it's welcome back. All right, but don't push fall on me non-consensually, because I'm still holding on to summer as long as possible.
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1: Good morning, I'm Richard Coffin. Huntsville Town Hall was closed yesterday after a small fire, with residents encouraged to monitor the town's website and social media channels for updates. Officials say the Huntsville Fire Department was called to Town Hall shortly after 11 in the morning after alarms were activated. Maintenance staff discovered thick black smoke coming from a public washroom on Main Street and called 911. Firefighters quickly extinguished the fire with a portable extinguisher. Crews ventilated the building before turning it back over to maintenance just after noon. Damage was limited to the washroom and no injuries were reported. Fire prevention officers are investigating the cause and updates will be provided when available. The District of Muskoka has approved a new fundraising strategy in support of the Fairvern Long-Term Care Home Redevelopment Project. During a council meeting last week, Commissioner of Finance and Corporate Services Suzanne Olimer presented a report outlining the strategy. It includes new fundraising initiatives and the establishment of a policy involving sponsorship, naming rights, and donor recognition. She says the initiatives were developed following a feasibility study that identified an estimated fundraising target of about $3 million. The policy is expected to generate between $825,000 and $1.4 million for the redevelopment project. The candidates vying for municipal councils across Muskoka are now set as the nomination deadline closed Friday. There are a number of races across the region's six municipalities. In Gravenhurst, four candidates are vying for mayor. Two are seeking the mayor's chair in Bracebridge. Four candidates are running for the mayor's seat in Huntsville, and three are nominated for the mayor of Lake of Bays. In Muskoka Lakes, Peter Kelly's running unopposed for mayor and is set to be acclaimed. For a full list of candidates registered across the region, visit MyMuskokaNow.com. Uber has officially launched rideshare service across our region. It means residents and visitors can request a ride through the Uber app for the first time. The service started yesterday, with officials saying they're the first operator to go live under Ontario's new provincial rideshare framework. The pilot covers communities between Gravenhurst and Cochrane, including Muskoka, North Bay, and Timmins, as well as the greater Sudbury area. The rideshare company says driver availability will grow steadily over the coming weeks as more local drivers complete onboarding, so riders may notice longer wait times in the early days. And Prime Minister Mark Carney says it isn't surprising the U.S. would take some form of reprisal to Canada's response to, quote, unjustified American tariffs. He was asked about U.S. President Donald Trump announcing an increase in tariffs coming January 1st on all cars and trucks, both large and small, along with automotive parts and steel. Carney asks, what message does it send to American workers who rely on Canadian demand, adding this is the most successful automotive partnership in history. He also says the president is doing instantly what they not only confirmed but suspected through the terms being offered and couldn't accept, that would gradually have the same impact. Carney says a mutually beneficial deal is possible, but it has to be one that respects Canada's sovereignty and independence.
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7: The Blue Jays had the night off and are back in Toronto today to open a three-game series against the Kansas City Royals. In the American League wildcard race, the Jays now sit two games back of the final playoff spot, currently held by Cleveland after the Guardians beat the Angels 4-2 last night.
6: Moose weather.
7: A mix of sun and cloud today with a high that's going to feel like 26. Then overnight, it'll be partly cloudy. The low is going to drop down around 12 degrees. And for Wednesday, another mix of sun and cloud with a chance of a few scattered showers later in the evening. The high tomorrow is going to be getting up to 24, but feeling more like 28.
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10: It's JC, and we're diving into scams today after a poor woman out in Alberta had her 100-year-old tree cut down while she was on vacation due to a scam. And the worst part is that she wasn't even the one getting scammed. It was scammers going after the arborist by hiring him for a fake job, send him a check, try to get him to send some money back, yada, yada, yada. Age is the oldest time. But what I want to get into today in regards to scams is I have realized that I place an unbelievable amount of trust in two little words on my phone. Scam call. The minute I see that come up, I'm not answering that. Not a chance in hell. Here's the weird part, okay? I have never once questioned whether my phone is correct. Not once. I don't even remember when they started doing that because it's been within the last couple of years, I think. But one day it just said, yeah, this guy is probably a scammer. And I just went, okay, cool. And moved on with my day. I didn't second guess it at all. I never tried it out to see if it was right. It could be wrong. I could have estranged family members all across Canada desperately trying to reconnect with me. And they will remain estranged if my phone thinks that they are a scam. But I do want to point one thing out. If they know the number that's calling me is a scam, why don't they just get rid of the number? It would take like 5 minutes of investigating if they are scammers and just blocking the number altogether. At least just like take it off their profile, put it back into the world so that a real person can use it. And at the very least, yeah, I get it. That's not going to end scamming, but it'll at least delay them by a day until they get a new number. Like, come on now. It seems like it's sitting right there. How is that not the first option? So anyways, do you put like full trust in this scam call thing? Do you ever mess with the scammers? Let me hear about it. 705-645-3079. Ooh, it's kind of crazy. The whole decision on Muskoka's best music, 99.5 The Moose.

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11: It's going to be a fairly nice true north Tuesday. We'll have a mix of sun and cloud throughout the day. High's going to be getting up to around 23, but it will feel more like 26. Right now, though, we are sitting at 16 degrees, and it is mostly cloudy, I'd say, right now. And, I mean, for some of us, fall is right around the corner. They're pretty excited. I personally am a little bit upset with Starbucks for releasing the pumpkin spice latte while it's still in August. I don't know about you. Seems a little early. Got Sarah on the line. Sarah, you're a little bit more hyped up about it than I am, eh?
12: I think that was perfect timing. It's getting a little bit crispier outside. There's a little chill in there. It's almost Halloween.
11: Oh, so are you a fall person then?
12: Definitely.
11: But you're not like upset that like summer's coming to an end?
12: Not at all. I wait for this time all year. I feel like a lot of people like the fall.
11: I mean, like, fall's a good, don't get me wrong, the fall is nice, okay? But, like, the summer ends, that means fall's around the corner, and to me, that means, like, winter, just that much closer, you know?
12: Yeah, I guess I don't think that far into the future.
11: I just feel like they should have waited until September to release the pumpkin spice latte.
12: I mean, they're pretty close. It's what, August 25th?
11: Yeah.
12: It's pretty close. It's pretty much the end of the month.
11: Doesn't matter. Doesn't matter. Keep the fall stuff till at least September. I don't care if it's 5 days or not. That's 5 full days of summer.
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1: Good morning, I'm Richard Coffin. Huntsville Town Hall was closed yesterday after a small fire, with residents encouraged to monitor the town's website and social media channels for updates. Officials say the Huntsville Fire Department was called to Town Hall shortly after 11 in the morning after alarms were activated. Maintenance staff discovered thick black smoke coming from a public washroom on Main Street and called 911. Firefighters quickly extinguished the fire with a portable extinguisher. Crews ventilated the building before turning it back over to maintenance just after noon. Damage was limited to the washroom and no injuries were reported. Fire prevention officers are investigating the cause and updates will be provided when available. The District of Muskoka has approved a new fundraising strategy in support of the Fairvern Long-Term Care Home Redevelopment Project. During a council meeting last week, Commissioner of Finance and Corporate Services Suzanne Olimer presented a report outlining the strategy. It includes new fundraising initiatives and the establishment of a policy involving sponsorship, naming rights, and donor recognition. She says the initiatives were developed following a feasibility study that identified an estimated fundraising target of about $3 million. The policy is expected to generate between $825,000 and $1.4 million for the redevelopment project. The candidates vying for municipal councils across Muskoka are now set as the nomination deadline closed Friday. There are a number of races across the region's six municipalities. In Gravenhurst, four candidates are vying for mayor. Two are seeking the mayor's chair in Bracebridge. Four candidates are running for the mayor's seat in Huntsville, and three are nominated for the mayor of Lake of Bays. In Muskoka Lakes, Peter Kelly's running unopposed for mayor and is set to be acclaimed. For a full list of candidates registered across the region, visit MyMuskokaNow.com. Uber has officially launched rideshare service across our region. It means residents and visitors can request a ride through the Uber app for the first time. The service started yesterday, with officials saying they're the first operator to go live under Ontario's new provincial rideshare framework. The pilot covers communities between Gravenhurst and Cochrane, including Muskoka, North Bay, and Timmins, as well as the greater Sudbury area. The rideshare company says driver availability will grow steadily over the coming weeks as more local drivers complete onboarding, so riders may notice longer wait times in the early days. And Prime Minister Mark Carney says it isn't surprising the U.S. would take some form of reprisal to Canada's response to, quote, unjustified American tariffs. He was asked about U.S. President Donald Trump announcing an increase in tariffs coming January 1st on all cars and trucks, both large and small, along with automotive parts and steel. Carney asks, what message does it send to American workers who rely on Canadian demand, adding this is the most successful automotive partnership in history. He also says the president is doing instantly what they not only confirmed but suspected through the terms being offered and couldn't accept that would gradually have the same impact. Carney says a mutually beneficial deal is possible, but it has to be one that respects Canada's sovereignty and independence.
2: Sign up for daily and weekly news alerts at MyMuskokaNow.com.
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6: The Blue Jays had the night off and are back in Toronto today to open a three-game series against the Kansas City Royals. In the American League wildcard race, the Jays now sit two games back of the final playoff spot, currently held by Cleveland after the Guardians beat the Angels 4-2 last night.
5: Moose weather.
6: A mix of sun and cloud today with a high that's going to feel like 26. Then overnight, it'll be partly cloudy. The low is going to drop down around 12 degrees. And for Wednesday, another mix of sun and cloud with a chance of a few scattered showers later in the evening. The high tomorrow is going to be getting up to 24, but feeling more like 28.
5: Initiate. It's the 9 o'clock kickstart.

0: just chilling up here, sipping syrup, playing hockey. Just Ofer Rip, are you bud? Just Ofer Rip.
1: Oh, Canada, oh, oh, oh, Canada. Welcome to True North Tuesday. Oh, Canada, oh, oh, oh, Canada. 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

Let Your Hair Down by Magic. It's JC hanging out with y'all Moose Mornings on Muskoka's best music, 99.5 The Moose. And I was pleasantly surprised by my friends this weekend with a floating grill slash picnic table that they had built for me, kept a secret for last month, while they planned a big surprise reveal at our boys' trip this past weekend. And I love surprises. I do. I'm pretty good with the flow. They're fun. It's a great time. But there are people who just straight up hate any kind of surprise. I'm not talking birthdays or celebrations, just all surprises. You can surprise and change what you're having for dinner. We're telling them that you got tickets to an awesome show. So tonight we are going out. Or just maybe a few more people are joining you for the day while you head out for some sort of event or day plan. And their mind just starts racing that they are not prepared for that. I personally don't get it. I really don't. Like I said, I'm pretty good with the flow. But I see it happen to my wife all the time. I cannot surprise her with anything. Like, if I got home early, grabbed the kids, cleaned the house, got dinner ready, she isn't going to enjoy any of that. She's going to assume I did something illegal, and I am going to prison, and this is the last hurrah before I head off to Khan College. So I don't get to enjoy doing any surprises. I just have to tell her everything, and it drives me nuts. Although it does have its perks, I will say. Like, she hates surprise presents, so she just picks out whatever she wants for special occasions. And all I have to do is buy it and pick it up, which does take a lot of stress or questioning off my plate. And I want to know, like, are you the type of person who likes to be surprised, or do you need everything to be planned out for you to enjoy something? Join the conversation with a call or a text, 705-645-3079. She's so high. Tal Bachman on Muskoka's best music, 99.5 The Moose.

0: to the rest of you who've been watching us all these years, on behalf of myself and the Herald and the whole gang up here at Possum Lodge. Come on, I know where I'm from and I told you before. Keep your stick on the ice. Oh, Canada,
1: 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Welcome to True North Tuesday. Oh, Canada, oh, oh, oh, Canada. 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
6: Moose weather.
7: It's a little bit cloudy now, but don't worry, by the afternoon it'll clear. Well, a little bit. We'll have a mix of sun and cloud. And high getting up around 26 with the humidity. Right now, though, we are sitting at 16 degrees. We got pumpkin spice lattes officially being released today. And now that pumpkin spice is officially back, that always kind of feels like the first warning shot that summer is starting to wind down. For me, technically it was this past weekend. Normally it's like the September long weekend where the boys and I usually have our annual cottage weekend, our last big summer hurrah. And once that's done, my summer is kind of officially ends. Because from now until winter, every free weekend I have is spent working at the farm, stacking up some extra cash before the cold weather hits. Like, there'll still be warm days, you know, I'll still get out on the lake, but the big summer stuff, the weekends you look forward to, that part's pretty much done. Yeah. Everybody has one of those signs where you just go, no, summer's actually ending. For me, it's the boys packing up after that last college weekend. But I want to know, what is it for you? Give me a call, send me a text, 705-645-3079. 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
10: It's JC on Moose Mornings, and there was this Alberta tree scam where somebody hired a arborist to go cut a tree down, okay? And the arborist went, they cut the tree down. The people had sent a check that was for too much money, and they asked them to send the money back. Now, the arborist said, no, absolutely not, dude. I know that this is a scam. Started getting concerned, and what's even worse is that a woman showed up home to find out that her tree had been cut down. I mean, they just sent them to a random house. This is terrifying. Like, it's crazy how far scams have come. It's no longer like sending money to a Nigerian prince who needs some money to get his funds released. They are evolving beyond, hello, this is the CRA, please buy some gift cards, which... Come on now, if anybody asks you to make payments with a gift card, some flag should go up and you should say no. But the RCMP are warning things about grandparent scams, where somebody calls pretending to be a loved one is in trouble and needs bail money. And they use a physical, like an AI copy of your voice. It just, I mean, come on. This summer, an Ontario woman spoke publicly after losing hundreds of thousands of dollars to a fake investment scheme that was promoted with an AI-generated video of Prime Minister Mark Carney. They're deep-faking the prime ministers and faking relatives and apparently ordering people to remove your trees remotely. It's concerning, dude. You can't trust what you see or hear anymore on the internet. Definitely not 100%. Don't trust any of it. But on the plus side, with how terrible technology is going, I'm hoping that we get back to more human interactions, like real in-person stuff, because a good general rule of thumb is that if you do get a call or you see something online, you can always verify the information first, either call the bank, call your relatives to see if they're actually, you know, kidnapped or need bail money on their real number. And I guess don't make any investments from online ads you see while scrolling Facebook, because odds are it's a load of baloney. So make sure you stay safe out there. And if you do spot something, then report it. It's Homewrecker by Somber on the Moose.

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1: 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That or his dudeness or duder or, you know, El Duderino if you're not into the whole brevity thing.
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13: I know it's a little bit gray right now, but don't worry. By the afternoon, we're going to have a mix of sun and cloud with a high that's going to feel like 26. And then overnight, it is going to be foggy. Lows going to drop down around 12 degrees. And for Wednesday, day's going to start off with a mix of sun and cloud. High's going to get up around 28. And then we do have a chance of some scattered showers starting in the evening. For Thursday, chance of scattered showers continues. By the afternoon, it should hopefully clear up. And then we'll have a mix of sun and cloud with a high feeling like 25. Right now, though, we are currently sitting at 17 degrees.
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0: 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Oh, Canada. Oh,
2: 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Welcome to True North Tuesday. 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
15: We're going to have a mix of sun and cloud throughout the day and a temperature that's going to hover around 23. Then overnight, it'll be partly cloudy. The low is going to drop down around 12 degrees. And for Wednesday, another mix of sun and cloud with a chance of a few scattered showers later in the evening. The high tomorrow is going to be getting up to 24, but feeling more like 28.
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6: Moose weather.
0: We're going to have a mix of sun and cloud throughout the day and a temperature that's going to hover around 23. Then overnight, it'll be partly cloudy. The low is going to drop down around 12 degrees. And for Wednesday, another mix of sun and cloud with a chance of a few scattered showers later in the evening. The high tomorrow is going to be getting up to 24, but feeling more like 28.
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12: Moose weather.
13: We're going to have a mix of sun and cloud throughout the day and a temperature that's going to hover around 23. Then overnight, it'll be partly cloudy. The low is going to drop down around 12 degrees. And for Wednesday, another mix of sun and cloud with a chance of a few scattered showers later in the evening. The high tomorrow is going to be getting up to 24, but feeling more like 28.
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1: It's JC with another Moose FM Community Calendar event. The Bracebridge Library is hosting a 3D printing open house on Thursday, September 3rd from 1 to 2. 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No registration is required, so it's an easy way to check out something a little different. 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
10: Moose Weather.
1: We're going to have a mix of sun and cloud throughout the day and a temperature that's going to hover around 23. Then overnight, it'll be partly cloudy. The low is going to drop down around 12 degrees. And for Wednesday, another mix of sun and cloud with a chance of a few scattered showers later in the evening. The high tomorrow is going to be getting up to 24, but feeling more like 28.
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1: Good afternoon, I'm Hillary Hilton. Preliminary feedback on the District of Muskoka's proposed $17 million robotic housing factory was both positive and negative. That's according to staff who presented survey results to council on August 20th. The proposed factory aims to use robotic technology to speed up home construction, reduce costs, and help deliver non-market housing more efficiently across Muskoka. The majority of the 606 respondents said they'd support the initiative. However, when asked whether they'd support the district investing up to $17 million to build non-market affordable rental homes faster and at lower costs, more than half of respondents said no. Staff says engagement continues and added they will return to council with a report documenting the complete engagement process, participation, key findings, and stakeholder feedback. Walk of Bays has raised more than $12,000 for the Huntsville Hospital Foundation's Raise Muskoka campaign. Local twins Ava and Theo Russell took on the 24-hour, 80-kilometer walk around Lake of Bays from August 22nd to 23rd. They were joined by friends, family, and community supporters along the route, with dozens turning out at stops in Dorset and Baysville. Theo Russell said this year's event drew an even bigger turnout than last year's fundraiser, which supported the Leukemia and Lymphoma Society of Canada. The fundraising page remains open, and the twins are encouraging the community to help them reach their $25,000 fundraising goal. For more information on how to donate, visit our website. The Federation of Northern Ontario Municipalities is supporting Ottawa's decision to stand firm in defense of Canadian industries, workers, communities, and national sovereignty. This after trade talks with the United States were suspended late Friday. Funnum says it remains hopeful a fair and mutually beneficial deal can eventually be reached, but adds no deal is better than a bad deal. Along with the United Team Canada approach, they're urging governments provide timely support to affected northern businesses and workers, strengthen Canadian supply chains, expand international markets, and prioritize Canadian products and materials. They also encourage residents, municipalities, governments, and businesses to buy Canadian whenever possible. Uber has officially launched rideshare service across our region. It means residents and visitors can request a ride through the Uber app for the first time. The service started yesterday, with officials saying they're the first operator to go live under Ontario's new provincial rideshare framework. The pilot covers communities between Gravenhurst and Cochrane, including Muskoka, North Bay, and Timmins, as well as the greater Sudbury area. The rideshare company says driver availability will grow steadily over the coming weeks as more local drivers complete onboarding, so riders may notice longer wait times in the early days.
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6: 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Toronto's 16-10 record since July 27th is tied for fourth best in the MLB.
5: Moose weather.
6: We're going to have a mix of sun and cloud throughout the day and a temperature that's going to hover around 23. Then overnight, it'll be partly cloudy. The low is going to drop down around 12 degrees. And for Wednesday, another mix of sun and cloud with a chance of a few scattered showers later in the evening. The high tomorrow is going to be getting up to 24, but feeling more like 28.
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10: Moose weather.
11: We're going to have a mix of sun and cloud throughout the day and a temperature that's going to hover around 23. Then overnight, it'll be partly cloudy. The low is going to drop down around 12 degrees. And for Wednesday, another mix of sun and cloud with a chance of a few scattered showers later in the evening. The high tomorrow is going to be getting up to 24, but feeling more like 28.
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0: Moose weather.
1: We're going to have a mix of sun and cloud throughout the day and a temperature that's going to hover around 23. Then overnight, it'll be partly cloudy. The low is going to drop down around 12 degrees. And for Wednesday, another mix of sun and cloud with a chance of a few scattered showers later in the evening. The high tomorrow is going to be getting up to 24, but feeling more like 28.
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11: We're going to have a mix of sun and cloud throughout the day and a temperature that's going to hover around 23. Then overnight, it'll be partly cloudy. The low is going to drop down around 12 degrees. And for Wednesday, another mix of sun and cloud with a chance of a few scattered showers later in the evening. The high tomorrow is going to be getting up to 24, but feeling more like 28.

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9: Moose weather.
10: We're going to have a mix of sun and cloud throughout the day and a temperature that's going to hover around 23. Then overnight, it'll be partly cloudy. The low is going to drop down around 12 degrees. And for Wednesday, another mix of sun and cloud with a chance of a few scattered showers later in the evening. The high tomorrow is going to be getting up to 24, but feeling more like 28.
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6: Moose weather.
7: We're going to have a mix of sun and cloud throughout the day and a temperature that's going to hover around 23. Then overnight, it'll be partly cloudy. The low is going to drop down around 12 degrees. And for Wednesday, another mix of sun and cloud with a chance of a few scattered showers later in the evening. The high tomorrow is going to be getting up to 24, but feeling more like 28.

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10: Moose weather.
11: We're going to have a mix of sun and cloud throughout the day and a temperature that's going to hover around 23. Then overnight, it'll be partly cloudy. The low is going to drop down around 12 degrees. And for Wednesday, another mix of sun and cloud with a chance of a few scattered showers later in the evening. The high tomorrow is going to be getting up to 24, but feeling more like 28.
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1: Good afternoon, I'm Hillary Hilton. Preliminary feedback on the District of Muskoka's proposed $17 million robotic housing factory was both positive and negative. That's according to staff who presented survey results to council on August 20th. The proposed factory aims to use robotic technology to speed up home construction, reduce costs, and help deliver non-market housing more efficiently across Muskoka. The majority of the 606 respondents said they'd support the initiative. However, when asked whether they'd support the district investing up to $17 million to build non-market affordable rental homes faster and at lower costs, more than half of respondents said no. Staff says engagement continues and added they will return to council with a report documenting the complete engagement process, participation, key findings, and stakeholder feedback. Walk of Bays has raised more than $12,000 for the Huntsville Hospital Foundation's Raise Muskoka campaign. Local twins Ava and Theo Russell took on the 24-hour, 80-kilometer walk around Lake of Bays from August 22nd to 23rd. They were joined by friends, family, and community supporters along the route, with dozens turning out at stops in Dorset and Baysville. Theo Russell said this year's event drew an even bigger turnout than last year's fundraiser, which supported the Leukemia and Lymphoma Society of Canada. The fundraising page remains open, and the twins are encouraging the community to help them reach their $25,000 fundraising goal. For more information on how to donate, visit our website. A new friendly community competition is coming to Muskoka in support of a good cause. Food Truck Wars runs September 1st to 30th with 9 food trucks from Huntsville, Dwight, Port Sydney, and Emsdale competing to raise money for Community Living Huntsville. Each truck will feature a specialty dish with a portion of sales going to the not-for-profit charity, which supports people with developmental disabilities in the community. The truck that raises the most money will be named champion and take home the Food Truck Wars trophy. Community Engagement Associate Laura Flynn says the competition supports a disability-inclusive community where everyone has the opportunity to belong. Uber has officially launched rideshare service across our region. It means residents and visitors can request a ride through the Uber app for the first time. The service started yesterday with officials saying they're the first operator to go live under Ontario's new provincial rideshare framework. The pilot covers communities between Gravenhurst and Cochrane, including Muskoka, North Bay, and Timmins, as well as the greater Sudbury area. The rideshare company says driver availability will grow steadily over the coming weeks as more local drivers complete onboarding, so riders may notice longer wait times in the early days.
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1: On the diamond tonight, the Blue Jays open up a 3-game series with the Royals in Toronto. Game starts just after 7 with Max Scherzer on the mound. The Jays head into tonight 2 games back of the final wildcard spot in the American League.
0: Moose weather.
1: Few clouds tonight, dropping down to a low of 14. We've got some fog patches rolling in overnight, dropping down to around 12 degrees. We've got a mix of sun and clouds for our Wednesday and a chance of showers into the evening, reaching a high of 24. Risk of thunderstorms for Thursday morning, then a chance of showers into the afternoon as we reach a high of 22.
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10: Few clouds tonight, dropping down to a low of 14. We've got some fog patches rolling in overnight, dropping down to around 12 degrees. We've got a mix of sun and clouds for our Wednesday and a chance of showers into the evening, reaching a high of 24. Risk of thunderstorms for Thursday morning, then a chance of showers into the afternoon as we reach a high of 22.
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10: Moose weather.
11: Few clouds tonight, dropping down to a low of 14. We've got some fog patches rolling in overnight, dropping down to around 12 degrees. We've got a mix of sun and clouds for our Wednesday and a chance of showers into the evening, reaching a high of 24. Risk of thunderstorms for Thursday morning, then a chance of showers into the afternoon as we reach a high of 22.

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1: Good afternoon, I'm Hillary Hilton. Preliminary feedback on the District of Muskoka's proposed $17 million robotic housing factory was both positive and negative. That's according to staff who presented survey results to council on August 20th. The proposed factory aims to use robotic technology to speed up home construction, reduce costs, and help deliver non-market housing more efficiently across Muskoka. The majority of the 606 respondents said they'd support the initiative. However, when asked whether they'd support the district investing up to $17 million to build non-market affordable rental homes faster and at lower costs, more than half of respondents said no. Staff says engagement continues and added they will return to council with a report documenting the complete engagement process, participation, key findings, and stakeholder feedback. Walk of Bays has raised more than $12,000 for the Huntsville Hospital Foundation's Raise Muskoka campaign. Local twins Ava and Theo Russell took on the 24-hour, 80-kilometer walk around Lake of Bays from August 22nd to 23rd. They were joined by friends, family, and community supporters along the route, with dozens turning out at stops in Dorset and Baysville. Theo Russell said this year's event drew an even bigger turnout than last year's fundraiser, which supported the Leukemia and Lymphoma Society of Canada. The fundraising page remains open, and the twins are encouraging the community to help them reach their $25,000 fundraising goal. For more information on how to donate, visit our website. A new friendly community competition is coming to Muskoka in support of a good cause. Food Truck Wars runs September 1st to 30th with 9 food trucks from Huntsville, Dwight, Port Sydney, and Emsdale competing to raise money for Community Living Huntsville. Each truck will feature a specialty dish with a portion of sales going to the not-for-profit charity, which supports people with developmental disabilities in the community. The truck that raises the most money will be named champion and take home the Food Truck Wars trophy. Community Engagement Associate Laura Flynn says the competition supports a disability-inclusive community where everyone has the opportunity to belong. Uber has officially launched rideshare service across our region. It means residents and visitors can request a ride through the Uber app for the first time. The service started yesterday with officials saying they're the first operator to go live under Ontario's new provincial rideshare framework. The pilot covers communities between Gravenhurst and Cochrane, including Muskoka, North Bay, and Timmins, as well as the greater Sudbury area. The rideshare company says driver availability will grow steadily over the coming weeks as more local drivers complete onboarding, so riders may notice longer wait times in the early days.
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1: On the diamond tonight, the Blue Jays open up a 3-game series with the Royals in Toronto. Game starts just after 7 with Max Scherzer on the mound. The Jays head into tonight 2 games back of the final wild card spot in the American League.
0: Moose weather.
1: Few clouds tonight, dropping down to a low of 14. We've got some fog patches rolling in overnight, dropping down to around 12 degrees. We've got a mix of sun and clouds for our Wednesday and a chance of showers into the evening, reaching a high of 24. Risk of thunderstorms for Thursday morning, then a chance of showers into the afternoon as we reach a high of 22.
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12: Few clouds tonight, dropping down to a low of 14. We've got some fog patches rolling in overnight, dropping down to around 12 degrees.

0: degrees. We've got a mix of sun and clouds for our Wednesday and a chance of showers into the evening, reaching a high of 24. Risk of thunderstorms for Thursday morning, then a chance of showers into the afternoon as we reach a high of 22.
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9: Moose weather.
10: Few clouds tonight, dropping down to a low of 14. We've got some fog patches rolling in overnight, dropping down to around 12 degrees. We've got a mix of sun and clouds for our Wednesday and a chance of showers into the evening, reaching a high of 24. Risk of thunderstorms for Thursday morning, then a chance of showers into the afternoon as we reach a high of 22.
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0: Moose weather.
9: Few clouds tonight, dropping down to a low of 14. We've got some fog patches rolling in overnight, dropping down to around 12 degrees. We've got a mix of sun and clouds for our Wednesday and a chance of showers into the evening, reaching a high of 24. Risk of thunderstorms for Thursday morning, then a chance of showers into the afternoon as we reach a high of 22.
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my drive to the top. 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
13: Moose weather.
14: Few clouds tonight, dropping down to a low of 14. We've got some fog patches rolling in overnight, dropping down to around 12 degrees. We've got a mix of sun and clouds for our Wednesday and a chance of showers into the evening, reaching a high of 24. Risk of thunderstorms for Thursday morning, then a chance of showers into the afternoon as we reach a high of 22.

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0: Moose weather.
4: Few clouds tonight, dropping down to a low of 14. We've got some fog patches rolling in overnight, dropping down to around 12 degrees. We've got a mix of sun and clouds for our Wednesday and a chance of showers into the evening, reaching a high of 24. Risk of thunderstorms for Thursday morning, then a chance of showers into the afternoon as we reach a high of 22.
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8: Few clouds tonight, dropping down to a low of 14. We've got some fog patches rolling in overnight, dropping down to around 12 degrees. We've got a mix of sun and clouds for our Wednesday and a chance of showers into the evening, reaching a high of 24. Risk of thunderstorms for Thursday morning, then a chance of showers into the afternoon as we reach a high of 22.
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